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1: A new hose pipe ban has come into force as the Met Office warn of flooding across the UK. It's after weeks of heat waves and dry weather, leaving many areas facing water shortages. Wessex Water's 1.4 million customers will not be able to use their hose pipes. Meanwhile, Angela Rayner has visited the burnt-out remains of homes in the West Midlands, gutted by a wildfire last week.
2: But what we are doing is we'll be making sure that we come together and we design a fire service that is able to respond to the challenges that we face. But it's clear that these challenges are becoming more frequent.
1: FIFA's chief operating officer has left his role. It's after criticising the governing body's boss Gianni Infantino's controversial World Cup sale plan. Kevin Lamore says it's deceived the administration. And the nominations are out for the National Television Awards. It includes nods for reality documentaries starring the likes of Tyson Fury and Jeremy Clarkson. From Radio News Hub, I'm Lucy Gorman-Lee.
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0: 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Weather.
1: A wet start across many northern and central areas with rain moving southwards. Turning brighter but fresher from the north with a high of 24 degrees Celsius.

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1: There's another hosepipe ban in force for around 1.4 million people in the UK. It covers all of Wessex Water's customers across areas in Bath, Somerset, Dorset and Wiltshire. Ireland's Justice Minister Jim O'Callaghan has described a fatal head-on collision in County Kildare as outrageously dangerous criminal behaviour. He spoke to reporters at his department.
2: I want to condemn in the strongest possible terms that reckless behaviour. I also want to emphasise that anyone who makes a decision to drive a vehicle deliberately the wrong way down a motorway is engaged in lethally dangerous behaviour.
1: 5 teenagers were killed in the crash. FIFA's chief operating officer has left his role. It's after criticising the governing body's boss Gianni Infantino's controversial World Cup sale plan. And Cynthia Erivo's hailed her Wicked co-star Ariana Grande as her favourite person to sing with. From Radio News Hub, I'm Lucy Gorman-Lane.
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1: A wet start across many northern and central areas with rain moving southwards, turning brighter but fresher from the north with a high of 24 degrees Celsius.

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1: Here's Alex, pedalling off to work. And here's Nikki, driving off for a morning coffee. You know the drill, Nikki. Allow at least 1.5 metres when overtaking cyclists, or more if driving over 30 miles per hour. And for horse riders, like Joe and Daisy here, slow down to under 10 miles per hour and allow at least 2 metres. 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
1: A new hose pipe ban's come into force as the Met Office warn of flooding across the UK. Wessex Water's 1.4 million customers will not be able to use their hose pipes. Justice Minister Jim O'Callaghan described a fatal head-on collision in County Kildare, where five teenagers were killed, as outrageously dangerous criminal behaviour. He spoke to the media at his department in Dublin.
2: Yesterday we saw outrageously dangerous criminal behaviour by five teenagers that resulted in them losing their own lives and also inflicting serious injuries on a family that were lawfully using the M9.
1: Disabled bus pass holders will be able to travel for free at all hours from April next year. Time restrictions are to be lifted to ease cost of living pressures. And the nominations are out for the National Television Awards. It includes nods for reality documentaries starring the likes of Tyson Fury and Jeremy Clarkson. From Radio News Hub, I'm Lucy Gorman-Lee.
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1: A wet start across many northern and central areas with rain moving southwards, turning brighter but fresher from the north with a high of 24 degrees Celsius.

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1: There's another hosepipe ban in force for around 1.4 million people in the UK. It covers all of Wessex Water's customers. The Prime Minister has allegedly exchanged messages with someone impersonating Donald Trump's chief of staff. Andy Burnham was reportedly in contact with an unknown individual pretending to be Susie Wiles before he became suspicious. Ireland's Justice Minister Jim O'Callaghan has described a fatal head-on collision in County Kildare as outrageously dangerous criminal behaviour.
2: I want to condemn in the strongest possible terms that reckless criminal behaviour. I also want to emphasise that anyone who makes a decision to drive a vehicle deliberately the wrong way down a motorway is engaged in lethally dangerous behaviour.
1: And Cynthia Erivo has hailed her Wicked co-star Ariana Grande as her favourite person to sing with. The pair performed together at the O2 at the weekend. From Radio News Hub, I'm Lucy Gorman-Lee.
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1: A wet start across many northern and central areas with rain moving southwards, turning brighter but fresher from the north with a high of 24 degrees Celsius.

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1: There's another hosepipe ban in force for around 1.4 million people in the UK. It covers all of Wessex Water's customers. The Prime Minister has allegedly exchanged messages with someone impersonating Donald Trump's chief of staff. Andy Burnham was reportedly in contact with an unknown individual pretending to be Susie Wiles before he became suspicious. Ireland's Justice Minister Jim O'Callaghan has described a fatal head-on collision in County Kildare as outrageously dangerous criminal behaviour.
2: I want to condemn in the strongest possible terms that reckless criminal behaviour. I also want to emphasise that anyone who makes a decision to drive a vehicle deliberately the wrong way down a motorway is engaged in lethally dangerous behaviour.
1: And Cynthia Erivo has hailed her Wicked co-star Ariana Grande as her favourite person to sing with. The pair performed together at the O2 at the weekend. From Radio News Hub, I'm Lucy Gorman-Lee.
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1: A wet start across many northern and central areas with rain moving southwards. Turning brighter but fresher from the north with a high of 24 degrees Celsius.

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1: Rain is finally set to hit drought-stricken land this week. It comes as Wessex Water issued a hosepipe ban for the first time in 50 years after weeks of heatwaves and dry weather. The Chester Zoo says the stifling heat has actually been good for some of their animals.
2: A lot of the big cats are sort of having a nice snooze, afternoon snooze in the sun, and another one is our Komodos. So they're a reptile. Reptiles like to bask. So again, they try and find sunnier spots.
1: Russia are threatening the UK with consequences after British drones were used by Ukraine for the first time. It's understood targets were struck deep inside Russia with drones made by two UK companies, part of Kyiv's step up in attacks against Moscow. Disabled bus pass holders in England will be able to travel for free at all hours from next year. It's part of the Prime Minister's drive to cut down the cost of living. And the trial of the man accused of orchestrating the murder of rapper Tupac Shakur nearly 30 years ago has begun. 63-year-old Dwayne Davis is charged with his murder. No one had been formally accused until 2023. From Radio News Hub, I'm Frankie Hess. Sign.
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1: A cloudy day yet for many of us, with some outbreaks of rain, mainly in the west and heavy in parts of Scotland. Sunny spells for some, but showers widespread with a high of 25 degrees Celsius.

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1: Rain is on the way for many of us, but there's still warnings it won't bring an end to widespread drought conditions. After weeks of record hot and dry weather in Poppylees, a ranger from Chester Zoo says their animals have been learning to adapt.
2: Some of our animals, like the rhinos and elephants, they actually really enjoy going for a swim. So we always make sure that they've got their pool there if they want to, or a mud wallow particularly. So again, rhinos, even capybaras. I know people love a capybara. Well, they love to go for a swim.
1: Moscow has threatened the UK with consequences over Ukraine's use of British-made drones. It's reported weapons made by two UK companies were used in Kyiv's latest strikes. Thousands of people have attended a vigil for Professor Jason Arday, who was found dead last week after accusations of plagiarism. Crossbench peer and friend Lord Willie says he couldn't find a way out. Downing Street has declined to say whether the Prime Minister's considering an inquiry. And people with disabled bus passes in England will be able to travel for free at all hours from next year as part of the government's cost of living drive. From Radio News Hub, I'm Frankie Hess.
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1: A cloudy day yet for many of us, with some outbreaks of rain mainly in the west and heavy in parts of Scotland. Sunny spells for some, but showers widespread with a high of 25 degrees Celsius.
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I walk on by, girls be looking like they be fly. I pimp to the beat, walking down the street and my new's a freak, yeah. This is how I roll, animal print pants out control. It's Red Bull with the big ass fro, and like Bruce Lee, I got the clout, yeah.

I'm sexy and I know it. LMFAO kicking off today's Happy Hits Radio Breakfast Show. Welcome along. It is 7:05 on Tuesday, the 18th of August, and Vincent Lacey's here until 9 o'clock, bringing you 2 hours of high quality and hopefully entertaining music. We've got McFly, Meatloaf, and Mr. Vegas all coming up in the next 20 minutes, but first, here's Thin Lizzy.

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Vincent Lacey here with The Breakfast Show. 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

0: 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Vincent Lacey here with the Happy Hits Radio Breakfast Show. We've got some showbiz news after Eternal next.
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2: 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And here's Nikki, driving off for a morning coffee. 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

0: Tuesday, the 18th of August, on this day in music history, in 1976, Marvin Gaye faced two consecutive five-day prison sentences in Los Angeles for contempt of court for failing to pay alimony and child support. In 1984, George Michael became the first person to reach number one as a solo artist and a member of a band in the same year with Careless Whisper. The song reached number one in 25 countries and sold over 6 million copies worldwide. And in 2010, French beauty brand Etat Libre d'Orange announced a collaboration with the Sex Pistols to bottle the scent of the punk era in a fragrance. Company executives said, "To wear this scent, you must resist tradition, fight conformity, and disregard aromatic conventions."
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2: There were no signs of foul play or suspicious circumstances relating to Heroes and Nashville actress Hayden Panettiere's death, according to police. Panettiere, who died on Sunday, aged 36, was found in her home by police in Greenville, South Carolina. Officers responded to a call reporting that the actress was unresponsive and in cardiac arrest. Bonnie Tyler was remembered as a star but never a diva at a funeral that included renditions of some of her biggest hits. Fans applauded and shouted goodbye as the singer's white coffin, etched with symbols including a microphone and a treble clef, was carried into Swansea Minster earlier today.
3: In my teens, her music was quite prolific. For me, it was her most iconic period in the 1980s.
4: Bonnie Tyler was such an icon anyway.
5: Yeah.
4: That her music was always a soundtrack in your life.
2: And cellist Julian Lloyd-Webber has said he feels very grateful following successful treatment for prostate cancer. The 75-year-old musician announced his diagnosis in April.

0: come on, yeah.
1: I'm light, Slide,
0: yeah.
1: Empty my bank account.
0: Hold the light, yeah.
1: Everybody wanna win a fight.
0: Slide, yeah. Slide on all your nights like
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7:55 on Tuesday morning. Vincent Lacey here with the Happy Hits Radio Breakfast Show. And coming up after the news, Ollie Moores, Avril Lavigne and Jared Lawson. But first, here's a classic from Isaac Hayes.

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1: Russia are threatening the UK with consequences after British drones were used by Ukraine for the first time. Georgia Lee has more.
2: It's understood targets were stuck deep inside Russia with drones made by two UK companies as part of Kyiv's effort to put pressure on the Russian economy. The Russian embassy in Britain says the more they support Ukraine, the bigger the price they'll pay. But a UK Ministry of Defence spokesperson says they'll continue to stand shoulder to shoulder with Ukraine.
1: Thousands of people took to Trafalgar Square last night to remember the life of Professor Jason Arde, who was found dead following accusations of plagiarism. Labour MP Diane Abbott says there was a vicious media campaign against him. Rain is finally set to hit drought-stricken land, and forecasters are warning some parts could be hit by flooding, but are still concerned that it won't bring an end to widespread drought conditions. Yesterday, Wessex Water issued a hosepipe ban for the first time in 50 years. And Wetherspoons has banned customers from playing music out loud or taking calls on speakerphone. For On Radio News Sub, I'm Frankie Hess.
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1: A cloudy day for many of us, with some outbreaks of rain, mainly in the west and heavy in parts of Scotland. Sunny spells for some, but showers widespread with a high of 25 degrees Celsius.
0: 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Now we-

Thanks, Ollie. Thanks for keeping it wrapped up. I assume he's talking about Christmas presents. 8:05 on Tuesday, the 18th of August. Vincent Lacey here with the Happy Hits Radio Breakfast Show. Welcome back. Hope you're keeping well. And if you've just joined us, you're very welcome too. Hope you're having a good one. Jared Lawson, Nicole Scherzinger and M People all coming up in the next 15 minutes. But first, here's Avril Lavigne.

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If you'd like to get in touch with the station, we'd love to hear from you. 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If you have unlimited text, it will be inclusive.

0: Hey, 28 on Tuesday morning. Vincent Lacey here with the Happy Hits Radio Breakfast Show. 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

0: Tuesday, the 18th of August, on this day in 1988, the American Food and Drug Administration approves minoxidil as a hair loss treatment. On the same day, Ohika Castle, the largest house on Long Island, with 127 rooms, sold for $22.5 million. It's now worth about $92 million after its owner filed for bankruptcy last year. And in 2019, 100 activists, officials and other concerned citizens in Iceland held a funeral for a glacier which had completely melted, having once covered 6 square miles.
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2: There were no signs of foul play or suspicious circumstances relating to Heroes and Nashville actress Hayden Panettiere's death, according to police. Panettiere, who died on Sunday, aged 36, was found in her home by police in Greenville, South Carolina. Officers responded to a call reporting that the actress was unresponsive and in cardiac arrest. Bonnie Tyler was remembered as a star but never a diva at a funeral that included renditions of some of her biggest hits. Fans applauded and shouted goodbye as the singer's white coffin, etched with symbols including a microphone and a treble clef, was carried into Swansea Minster earlier today.
3: In my teens, her music was quite prolific. For me, it was her most iconic period in the 1980s.
4: Bonnie Tyler was such an icon anyway.
5: Yeah.
4: That her music was always a soundtrack in your life.
2: And cellist Julian Lloyd Webber has said he feels very grateful following successful treatment for prostate cancer. The 75-year-old musician announced his diagnosis in April.

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8:55, that's almost it for another Happy Hits Radio Breakfast Show. Vincent Lacey about to sign off. Thanks for letting me keep you company. I'm back again tomorrow morning from 7 a.m. Hope you can join me then too. In the meantime, stand by. Daniel Moore is up after the news with another 3 hours of great music, including the Happy Hits Hall of Fame. So stay tuned for that. See you tomorrow. Enjoy the rest of your Tuesday.

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1: Moscow has threatened the UK with consequences over Ukraine's use of British-made drones. Georgia Lee has more.
2: It's reported weapons made by two UK companies were used in Kyiv's latest strikes as they continue to ramp up pressure on Russia's economy and their ability to pay for the war. A Ministry of Defence spokesperson says Britain will continue to stand shoulder to shoulder with Ukraine, but Russia's embassy in Britain has accused the UK of deliberately escalating the war and said it'll inevitably carry consequences.
1: A 55-year-old has been charged with manslaughter over the death of a man who was bitten by a dog. The Ellis of Caldergrove in Wakefield is also accused of being in charge of a dog dangerously out of control. Thousands of people have attended a vigil for Professor Jason Arday, who was found dead last week after accusations of plagiarism. Crossbench peer Lord Woolley says he couldn't see a way out. And people with disabled bus passes in England will be able to travel for free at all hours from next year. Andy Burnham's lifting the limits to try and cut down on the cost of living. From Radio News Hub, I'm Frankie Hess. 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
0: 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Weather.
1: A cloudy day for many of us, with some outbreaks of rain, mainly in the west and heavy in parts of Scotland. Sunny spells for some, but showers widespread with a high of 25 degrees Celsius.
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5: Thank you, Vincent. We'll catch you tomorrow morning, Tuesday, the 18th of August. You got it with me, Daniel Moore, with you just after 9 o'clock on Happy Hits Radio. Hall of Fame time, and we've got four songs from 1 year. Your job is to guess that year using the clues I give you. 07507 211 766 if you know this morning.
0: The Happy Hits Hall of

Mendler with Ready or Not on Happy Hits Radio, 9:05 on the Hall of Fame this morning. So let's get into the clues. That's how you can help guess what the year is, because you don't want to cheat on this. It ruins the fun. It ruins the game. So Pope Francis was elected in this year. Also in this year, we had a very powerful cyclone, which was the most powerful ever recorded, which struck the Philippines in November of the year in question. So what year are we in? 07507 211766 is the text line number. Just text your name and your year of guess.

Daft Punk and Pharrell Williams. It's Get Lucky on Happy Hits Radio. It's the Hall of Fame. It's Daniel Moore here. So, some more clues for the year in question. Apple introduced the iPhone 5S, which was the first iPhone to incorporate Touch ID. Google Glass debuted as an early prototype as well. And we gave, we didn't give birth. We gave birth, no. Catherine, the Duchess of Cambridge, she gave birth to Prince George of Cambridge in this year. But what was the year? Well, a comeback single from Girls Aloud happened too. Go, go, go, go, go.

Oh, my favourite part about the Hall of Fame is the sheer confidence that comes with some of the answers, even when they're wrong. Oh, Prince George's birth. Yep, 2014. Easy. We know this. Ooh. No. Nope. Not right. But not far off. This was everywhere in that year as well. Justin Timberlake. This has got to be the giveaway, right? It's Mirrors on Happy Hits Radio.

0: Ed's got it right this morning. First to it, by the way, Ed. Well done. Of course, loads of great answers on this one. Joe's got it right as well. Well done to you. And Luke's also on the money today. And if you said 2013, that would have been the right answer. The Hall of Fame back tomorrow morning from 9.
1: Hello, boys and girls. My name is Fat Lip. And this is my friend, Sammy the Salmon.
2: What to do?
1: Today, we're going to teach you some fun facts.

More music variety. It's Happy Hits Radio. 9:30. This is Daniel Moore here. On your Tuesday morning, Christine and the Creams with Tilted, Chemical Brothers beforehand with the Salmon Dance. We've got everything you need, musically, of course, for your Tuesday. Look, Monday's out of the way. We've done that bit. The hard bit's over. It's now a smooth sail between now and the end of the week.

0: 12 o'clock, I've got her when I walk through the door. 1 o'clock, then I bought one more. 2 o'clock in the corner, skanking. 2:30, I bought one more.
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0: so many people unaware that song even exists. It's so good. Ace of Base and Life is a Flower. Skepta's Rolex Suite before it. You got it on Happy Hits Radio. Right, okay, Lana Del Rey fans, I know you're there and I know you're listening. I've got just what you need coming up for you in a moment. And some Louisa Johnson and Foghat all coming up in the next few minutes.
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wanna be good, good. Louisa Johnson and Best Behaviour. It's Happy Hits Radio. 9:43 is the time across the UK right now. This is Daniel Moore hanging out with you here. On with you till midday. Do not forget our new colleague, who's absolutely smashing it, by the way. Carl is here from midday today. Right. We don't just need Courtney around here to do all the rock music. We can do some of it here at, you know, 9:45 in the morning. Why not? It's Foghat.

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1: Russia are threatening the UK with consequences after British drones were used by Ukraine for the first time. It's understood targets were struck deep inside Russia with drones made by two UK companies. The Russian embassy in Britain says that the more they support Ukraine, the bigger the price they'll pay. Tens of thousands of people have attended a vigil for Professor Jason Arde, who was found dead last week after accusations of plagiarism. Labour MP Diane Abbott says there was a vicious media campaign against him.
2: From his resignation to his suicide was just 3 weeks. But the newspapers printed 249 articles about him.
1: Education providers are being hit with closed doors and dead ends when they refer young people to the government's anti-terror program. That's the word from the Children's Commissioner, who says the current system risks missing opportunities to intervene. And Wetherspoons has banned customers from playing music out loud or taking calls on speakerphone. For On Radio News Hub, I'm Frankie Hersine.
3: 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So if you bought cars on finance between 2007 and 2024, then text PCP to 60777 now.
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1: Sunny spells developing from the west this afternoon, but a cloudy day for many of us, with some outbreaks of rain mainly in the north and the west too. Highs today of 25 degrees Celsius.

just after 10. Sabrina Carpenter, My Man on Willpower. This is Your Man on Willpower, Daniel Moore. Hello, that's my name. And it's 10, just after 10 a.m., Tuesday, the 18th of August. Good morning. Right, thanks for joining us. We're the radio station with more music variety. This is Happy Hits Radio. If you're new around here, why not go on our social pages at Happy Hits UK? 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We'd love to see you there. Nothing but happy vibes on your feeds.

quarter past 10. Alicia Dixon and The Boy Does Nothing. Wet, wet, wet. And Love Is All Around on One Direction's Kiss You as well. Happy Hits Radio on your Tuesday afternoon. Tuesday morning, I do apologise. I used to be on in the afternoons. It's a habit, all right? Anyway, Fat Man Scoop now, Crooked Clan.

0: You ever want anyone yelled at, just call Fat Man Scoop. He's got an act for it, yeah. Happy Hits Radio. Good morning. This is Daniel Moore here. Okay, let's get this on.
1: Let's go, girls.

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2: SRB separation confirmed. Coming up on staging, the burnout of the twin solid rocket boosters at 2 minutes 5 seconds.

Yeah, you're not getting that anywhere else. Shania Twain, Man, I Feel Like a Woman. And then AJ Tracy with Carnes Hill and Babe Brown with Ibiza. 25 past 10. Good morning. It's Daniel Moore hanging out with you here. I'm playing them and I'm still shocked. Yeah, the audacity we have here. And that is Happy Hits Radio in a nutshell, folks. More music variety, something for everyone. Keep us on all day at work. You will not be disappointed.

0: Alright, so schools. Some of them have already gone back. Some schools have already reopened. What? What's going on here? I know there were talks about scrapping the 6-week holidays, but quite frankly, I think they need to do the opposite. Make it so that it's mandated for us working folk. I would be all up for that, by the way. But anyway, if your kids have gone back to school, let me know. I want to know what school that is. Like, that's amazing. Otherwise, you haven't got long left to go. Look, you're over halfway, all right? You can do this. And to make sure you can do this, we've got some Naked and some John Newman coming up next.
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4: It was just another day, a familiar drive through familiar country. But then, just around the corner, came the unexpected. He'd let his speed creep a little too high as he approached a bend, and he was no longer driving at the right speed for the road. The scary thing is, he didn't even realize driving even a little too fast for the situation is a major cause of collisions, especially on country roads where you don't know what's around the corner. Think. Don't let your speed creep.
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the professor does that. He calls me and he says, hey, yeah, I just called to say I hate you. Oh, thanks, professor. Yeah, nice guy. Anyway, I'm only joking. He's here from 3 this afternoon. We've got Carl on from midday today. He started with us yesterday. He's brand new. So if you're new here, well, why not make it a whole newbies party from midday for your lunchtime here on Happy Hits Radio.

When my mum first found out there was a band out there called Wet Leg, she was like, what? Really? I'm like, yep. And I played her that. Yeah, she was quite surprised. Chuckademus and Pilar's Murder, She Wrote as well before it, and Usher's U-Turn is Happy Hits Radio. Coming up to 11...

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1: Moscow has threatened the UK with consequences over Ukraine's use of British-made drones. A Ministry of Defence spokesperson says Britain will continue to stand shoulder to shoulder with Ukraine. Thousands of people took to Trafalgar Square last night to remember the life of Professor Jason Arde, who was found dead following accusations of plagiarism. Labour MP Diane Abbott says there was a campaign against him since he got the job at Cambridge University.
2: For those 3 years, he has had a vicious campaign, a bitter campaign by anonymous people, by other professors who just didn't believe that a black man should be a Cambridge professor.
1: The Children's Commissioner's warning opportunities are being missed to intervene when young people are radicalised. Dame Rachel D'Souza is calling for stronger responses, particularly for those with no specific ideology. And people with disabled bus passes in England will be able to travel for free at all hours from next year. Andy Burnham's lifting the limits to try and cut down the cost of living. From Radio News Hub, I'm Frankie Hersein.
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1: Sunny spells developing from the west this afternoon, but a cloudy day for many of us, with some outbreaks of rain mainly in the north and the west too. Highs today of 25 degrees Celsius.

My friend Tommy loves Seal to the point he thought that no one else knew of them. So he tried to say, "Oh, you got to listen to Seal, man. You got to check this guy out." And I'm like, you do know I work for a radio station, right? Poor guy. Maybe he doesn't know that. Maybe we should tell him. If you've got a friend in your life that needs to know about Happy Hits Radio, you might even work here and you still have a friend that doesn't know. Well, all you got to do is send them a message, right? Just say, download the Happy Hits UK app. Just don't give them any more context. Just tell them to do that. Just give them an instruction. You're the boss, remember? Say that to them. Get them to download the app. You've done them a huge favour. You've just given them more music variety in their pocket. They can take it anywhere they go.

I've decided we need more songs about lemonade, but I decided that back in the days of the duck song, you know, when the duck walked up to a lemonade stand and wanted grapes. It's a great way to complement a very nice glass of lemonade. Here's my little hack for you. Get some grapes, freeze them, and then put them in your lemonade. Honestly, I've just changed your life right there. You're welcome for the tip. You might think it's horrible, but hey, that's up to you. Happy It's Radio. Good morning. It's Daniel Moore hanging out with you here. 20 past 11.

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so good. Pink Panther S and Do You Miss Me? Breach and Andrea Triana with Everything You Never Had. This is Happy Hits Radio. Right, I've got some Tinchy Strider and Dappy coming up and some Zedd and Liam Payne now.

It's Dizzy Rascal and Holiday. Happy Hits Radio. Right, that's it for me for today anyway. Coming up to midday. Carl Forward is up next. He's got your lunchtime sorted out. Your all-new lunchtime show. Your all-new presenter. And, hey, feel free to join him, right? The Professor's here this afternoon from 3 with your dive time in your drive home. And, of course, Courtney Everett's got 2 hours of rock from 7 p.m. tonight. You have a great rest of your day. I'll catch you later.

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1: The Children's Commissioner is warning of closed doors and dead ends for many education providers when they refer young people to the government's anti-terror programme. Dame Rachel D'Souza says children interested in violence are being dismissed if they don't fit a single ideology.
2: Really important that we have hope for every child, and that just like Prevent can de-radicalise those who are radicalised by ideology, we can sort out these kids so they can have a happy life and be successful adults.
1: Russia have threatened the UK with consequences after British drones were used by Ukraine for the first time. The Russian embassy in Britain says the more they support Ukraine, the bigger price they'll pay. A person has died and hundreds of people have been affected by a food poisoning outbreak. The UK Health Security Agency says the salmonella outbreak may be linked to eggs imported from outside the UK. And the West Midlands Combined Authority is set to take public control of local bus services. That's in partnership with Number 10 North. That's the latest from Radio News Hub. I'm Tanita Sims.
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1: Sunny spells developing from the west, but a cloudy day for many of us, with some outbreaks of rain, mainly in the north and the west too. Highs today of 25 degrees Celsius.

Hello, it's me, Carl Forward, Happy Hits Radio. Thank you for all the polite messages for yesterday's show. I really enjoyed it. I'm glad you guys enjoyed it as well. Let's go for another successful day number two. Here's Peary and Tommy with Dog.

Oh, we've returned. Hope you're having a great lunchtime here, enjoying Happy Hits Radio music variety. I've got a couple shout-outs to do, I believe. Going to have to get through with quite a few of these today after yesterday. Let's start off with James and Jess. Congratulations, newborn baby, April. We've got Maxine, Sharon, Emma and April, and Craig. You know, who knows what they're getting up to at their workplace today. Hope you're enjoying the show. Very, very grateful for listening. Here's the Foundations.

That was the Foundations, Build Me Up Buttercup. Very, very good tune going on there. We've got a couple more shout-outs going on. They're all flying in today. Remember, get in touch at studio@happyhits.co.uk if you want to get a message in. We've got Patsy and Raynham listening today. We've got Stephen, Tina and Colin in Holbridge. And we've got Rich in Grays. Here's Paul Russell featuring Meghan Trainor.

Miley Cyrus there, Breakouts. How could I forget, you know, the one and only, the last one final shout out. We've got Nathan with his daughter Maeve in Basildon listening today. Strong messages saying that they're going to be listening all week and all the time I'm on the show, so thanks for that. Next we've got Otto Knows, Million Voices.

0: What a way to finish the first part of the show. Oh, what a tune that is. Bring me back memories with all my friends back in 2014 on our holiday to Ibiza. Do let me know what you've been getting up to this summer at studio@happyhits.co.uk. We'll be back just after this.
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Hang on. As you might have recalled earlier on, I mentioned that I went to Ibiza in 2014, and we're getting a couple of messages in here today at the correct way of saying it. It is Ibiza, not Ibiza, but each to your own. Let me know what you think. Studio at happyhits.co.uk is Beyonce Countdown. Whoa.

What a track that is. Phil Collins, In the Air Tonight. Love doing the air drums to that. You're lying if you don't. Right, that's the end of the first hour then. I hope you've enjoyed yourself so far. This is Freya Ridings, Castles.

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1: The Children's Commissioner's warning opportunities are being missed to intervene when young people are radicalised. Dame Rachel D'Souza says education providers face dead ends and closed doors when they refer a child to the government's Prevent programme.
2: We don't need new legislation. The things that children are seeing and doing are illegal. The companies need to be held to account.
1: She's calling for stronger responses, particularly for those with no specific ideology. Two British people have died in a helicopter crash in Greece while celebrating their honeymoon. Asset management firm Blackstone says it's shocked by the death of its beloved employee Alex Cromie and his wife Marie Ebbett. Customers have been urged to only use water for essential purposes in Kent. That's after thousands of homes were hit by supply issues. South East Water has warned its customers in the county that water levels in its drinking storage tanks remain critically low. And Andy Burnham has praised the first major milestone in his push to give communities more control over its services. That's as more buses came under public control in the West Midlands. That's the latest from Radio News Hub. I'm Tanita Sims.
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1: Sunny spells developing from the west, but a cloudy day for many of us, with some outbreaks of rain, mainly in the north and the west too. Highs today of 25 degrees Celsius.

Okay, it's 1:05 this Tuesday afternoon. Just had to get that in there. Had a couple jokes coming in yesterday about the Monday afternoons. But it's just something that I have to say, unfortunately. It's Tuesday afternoon. It's a simple fact. Here's next, Pussycat Dolls with Buttons.

As to Saturdays, gentlemen, I just need to get something on my chest, you know? Like, it feels like summer's been going on forever. Now, I'm not complaining, but I'm sure they've been saying, I look at my weather app, and it says rain. Where is the rain? Where are you? Is Doja Cat jealous type?

Doja Cat, jealous type. Now back to that rain then. Let me know where you're listening from and let me know if there's any rain. And why are you not sharing? studio@happyhits.co.uk. Carl Forward, lots of music variety. The Lightning Seeds, The Life of Riley, next.

0: Now, if that didn't get you going this Tuesday afternoon, then who knows what will. But one thing for sure, at Happy Hits Radio, we've got music for everybody. More music variety. And maybe if that wasn't your track, maybe the next one will be. But right after this.
1: The Happy Hits continue after this.
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1: Yeah. Oh.

Love that. It's Carl Forward, Happy Hits Radio. 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I love to hear your feedback. I love to hear your messages. Really, really enjoyed yesterday. I know I started at the beginning of the show. Really, really appreciate the support. Here's the next track, Clean Bandit with Higher.

match just coming up to 5-2. That was McFly. Obviously, we're coming to the end of my show. One more hour to go. What have I got in store for you? I'll tell you what's next. Christina Aguilera.

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1: Two British people have died in a helicopter crash in Greece while celebrating their honeymoon. Asset management firm Blackstone says it's shocked by the death of its beloved employee Alex Cromie and his wife Marie Ebert. They died alongside their pilot when the private helicopter crashed and sparked a fire. Next, the Children's Commissioner is warning of closed doors and dead ends for many education providers when they refer young people to the government's anti-terror programme. Dame Rachel D'Souza says children interested in violence are being dismissed if they don't fit a single ideology.
2: I need to know who is actually trying to sort out this child, to get them de-radicalised from violence, to make things better.
1: Prime Minister Andy Burnham says the UK is continuing to support Ukraine 100%. It comes after Moscow threatened consequences for the reported use of British drones for strikes deep into Russia. And Sir Christopher Nolan's The Odyssey has become the biggest film of all time at the BFI IMAX. It's generated more than £2.6 million in ticket sales. That's the latest from Radio News Hub. I'm Tanita Sims.
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1: Sunny spells developing from the west, but a cloudy day for many of us, with some outbreaks of rain, mainly in the north and the west too. Highs today of 25 degrees Celsius.

Legendary. Rachel Stevens. More, more, more. That's everywhere these days. On all the adverts. What a track. We got Holly Johnson. Americanos next.

That's right, Chris. You tell them. If you're enjoying Happy Hits Radio, make sure to send us a message. studio@happyhits.co.uk is Carl Forward here Monday to Friday, 12 to 3. Really, really hope you're enjoying the show. We've got John Summit, Deep End next.

Right, 2:20 on Tuesday afternoon. It's Carl Forward here every Monday to Friday, 12 to 3. Hoping that loads and loads of yous will be joining us now that I'm here on your weekdays, bothering you whilst you're at work. Hope you're enjoying the tracks. We've got Flow and Top Loader coming up next.

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proper school disco vibes going on this afternoon. Happy Hits Radio, more music variety. It's Carl Forward here. Hope you really are enjoying the show. I am enjoying myself, if you can't tell already. Next, we've got a craze, Do It To It.

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Meatloaf, I'd do anything for love. Lovely, lovely, lovely track. They're slowing it down here on your Tuesday afternoon. Winding down, getting yourself ready for the professor next at 3 o'clock. Getting you on your way home today from work or wherever you might be. Next is 50-50, Cupid.

Love that. K Coke featuring Rita Ora, Lay Down Your Weapons. What a voice she has. Love Rita Ora. Right, that's going to be it for me today. The show's come to an end. Carl Forward, Happy Hits Radio, 12 till 3, Monday to Friday. Just coming up to 3 o'clock. We've got Professor coming up next. I really hope you've enjoyed today's show. I'll see you tomorrow at 12. Ella Henderson. Ghosts.

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1: Two British people have died in a helicopter crash in Greece while celebrating their honeymoon. Asset management firm Blackstone says it's shocked by the death of its beloved employee Alex Cromie and his wife Marie Ebert. The Children's Commissioner is warning of closed doors and dead ends for many education providers when they refer young people to the government's anti-terror programme. Dame Rachel D'Souza says children interested in violence are being dismissed if they don't fit a single ideology.
2: Really important that we have hope for every child, and that just like Prevent can de-radicalise those who are radicalised by ideology, we can sort out these kids so they can have a happy life and be successful adults.
1: Andy Burnham has praised the first major milestone in his push to give communities more control over their services. That's as more buses come under public control in the West Midlands. And Charles Spencer will publish a book about the life of his sister, Diana, the Princess of Wales. That's 3 decades after her death. That's the latest from Radio News Hub. I'm Tanita Sims.
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1: Some sunny spells will linger across the far south this evening, but cloud will thicken from the west. Outbreaks of drizzle developing across much of England. Lows of 13 degrees Celsius.
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Happy Hits Radio. It is the Professor. Welcome aboard. Thank you so much for being here. Thank you, Carl. He's a new fella, by the way. So the next time you hear him on, send him a message and tell him how grateful you are that he is here, because we certainly are. And well, A14 IT Services, that's my job to tell them how thankful I am each and every day.

Happy Hits Radio, it is the Professor. Welcome aboard. Thank you so much for being here. I hope everything is going smoothly for you today. Yes, it's very, very gloomy over here this morning. Obviously, afternoon for you, 5 hours difference. I always forget that, and I get into the habit of saying this morning. And I know for you that has to be like, doesn't he know what time of the day it is? Well, it's still morning for me. Anyway, it was hard getting out of bed earlier because, well, it's dark and it's sleeping weather. But anyway, I'm here and in good spirits and ready to tackle the afternoon together. Gotcha.

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1: Happy Hits Radio, it is the Professor. Hey, have you gotten Happy Hits merchandise yet? Well, you need that. You need that right now. Actually, you need it coming up next.

0: 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You know what I'm talking about, the little Happy Hits logo, little fella on the spring with the smile. Yes, we can have him on a variety of things at our website, happyhits.co.uk.
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Happy Hits Radio, it is the Professor. Earlier in the hour, I mentioned that I am perpetually confused about what time it is, especially when we have that kind of 1 week, 2 week window where your time has changed, but mine has not. So I never know what time it is there. Actually, I do, of course. It's almost 4 o'clock, right? But so I have a meeting tomorrow that got set up for a chain of hotels. I'm looking forward to this. This is going to be a big one. But the problem is the person I have to talk to is in Asia. Okay, so there's 10 hours between where they are and where I am. So in order to make that work, I've got to meet them at 10 p.m. tomorrow evening, my time. And then I've got some folks from the West Coast who are going to join that conversation. It'll be 7 o'clock their time, p.m. And all the while, it'll be 8 a.m. the next morning where the client... Oh my God, I can't with this. I can't even figure out the 5 hours difference between you and me. And I do that every day.

Aw, yeah. Happy Hits Radio, it is the Professor, and something that has been pertinent all hour long. You may wonder, where did it come from? I'll explain everything coming up next hour.

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1: Two British people have died in a helicopter crash in Greece while celebrating their honeymoon. Asset management firm Blackstone says it is shocked by the death of its beloved employee Alex Cromie and his wife Marie Ebert. Andy Burnham has praised the first major milestone in his push to give communities more control over their services. It has Number 10 North and the West Midlands Combined Authority joined forces to save bus services that were at risk of vanishing.
2: We're now building to a model under full public control so that people here can get the benefits of that.
1: Air traffic control staff at Norwich Airport at a strike in a dispute over pay and conditions. Members of the Prospect Union will walk out on August the 28th after starting a campaign of industrial action yesterday. And returning England captain Joe Root has no plans on ripping up the Basball blueprint.
3: When you get your opportunity, you want to put teams under pressure and you want to find ways of driving the game forward.
1: His first full test since returning as captain will be against Pakistan at Headingley. From Radio News Hub, I'm Johnny Holmes.
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1: Sunny spells will linger across the south this evening, but cloud will thicken from the west with outbreaks of drizzle across much of England and Wales, lows of 11 degrees.
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I'm not throwing my undergarments at you. Happy Hits Radio, it is the Professor. All right, so what time is it, and how do we know, and why is it like this? Well, actually, there's a very simple explanation for that. I'll tell you more about it in 7 minutes.

Heavy Hits Radio, it is the Roofuster. All right, so one of the things I find interesting is, well, time differences. I talked about it quite a bit last hour, right? I've got you guys that I see every day where there's 5 hours between us. I have a meeting on Wednesday where there's 10 hours between me and the other person. It's, you know, hard to keep it all in mind. And it's like, where did we come up with this idea? And, well, you got to blame us for that. Because the United States, if nothing else, is very, very big. Right? You can drive for hours and still be in the same state you were in when you left 2 hours ago, 3 hours ago, right? Well, so the problem was when they introduced railroads, travel then was quick enough that it mattered. Before that, well, it didn't matter, right? So every town kind of figured out when its solar noon was and worked out time based on that. So you might go 20 minutes down the road and the time was slightly different, but it took you so long to get there, it didn't matter. But as soon as you could travel a place with a train, it was quick enough that, oh, it matters, because now nobody knows what time the train is coming. So they had to establish time zones to account for the problem. And then everybody else is like, oh, you know what? Actually, that's not a bad idea. And now here we are, 5 hours, 10 hours, 6 hours to the continents. I can't handle it.

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Happy Hits Radio, it is the Roofusser. I was digging through some stuff yesterday, and I uncovered a business that I am interested in, and it is a business that makes kits for boats. And I thought, what a cool thing that would be, right? If you were skilled enough, right? Like, had the woodworking ability and the space and the time and the tools to build a boat, that would be a neat thing to do, right? And they have them in all different sizes, shapes, and descriptions, right? You can build just your most very basic, you know, canoe or a kayak, but you can also amp that up quite a bit. In fact, you can build one that, you know, is a full-size boat. I mean, it's a proper boat with a wheelhouse, and you can mount a motor to it. It's all made of wood, and they ship it to you, right? Everything you need to do it comes to you in a, I guess, a giant box, and then you assemble it. Here's the part where it takes a hard turn into the cornfield. So, on the one hand, it's not that expensive, right? Not compared to what you would pay for a boat of similar size that someone else built, right? It's like $7,000 for the whole thing. Okay, problem is, it's going to take you 800 hours to do it. That is like literally a solid month of working. And I'm going to, for me, I am not going to have $7,000 and time to build a boat, right? Because eventually I've got to go to work. And, well, that is, I don't work in a slip yard, okay? Right? I don't have time to build a boat.

Happy Hits Radio, it is the professor, and well, there was a badly behaved child, and he wanted to come out of timeout, and the company said, no, you're grounded. I'll explain Strange But True coming up next hour.

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1: Two British people have died in a helicopter crash in Greece while celebrating their honeymoon. Asset management firm Blackstone says it is shocked by the death of its beloved employee Alex Cromie and his wife Marie Ebert. The Prime Minister says he is not embarrassed by an exchange of messages with someone pretending to be Donald Trump's chief of staff. Andy Burnham insists he handled the situation correctly.
2: There was a minimal exchange, nothing of consequence, and actually quickly I realised that this needed to be reported, and I did so.
1: Strikes by more than 1,500 bus drivers in a dispute related to hot weather have been postponed. Members of Unite, working for Arriva North London, walked out on Friday and again today in protest about hot weather working. Following talks between the two sides, strikes planned to start tomorrow until Friday have been suspended to allow Unite members to be balloted on a new deal on conditions. And London-born F1 driver Alex Albon will extend his stay with Williams into a sixth season after agreeing a one-year extension. From Radio News Hub, I'm Johnny Holmes.
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1: Sunny spells will linger across the south this evening, but cloud will thicken from the west with outbreaks of drizzle across much of England and Wales, lows of 11 degrees.
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Happy Hits Radio, it is the Professor, and you remember when you broke Mom's mortgage company and you got grounded? Well, this guy did that, and, he wants to get out of the corner now, but, probably not. I'll explain Strange But True in 7 minutes.

That is such a banger. Happy Hits Radio, and this is Ruben Fusser, and it is time, of course, for Strange But True, and our Strange But True today coming from New York. That's where the CEO who ruined a company is sad that he lost his job and wants it back, okay? Vishal Garg. He was the CEO of a Better Home and Finance, all right? It's a mortgage company. And so things did not go well under Mr. Garg's supervision, right? So he's done a lot of things that raised a lot of eyebrows, perhaps the worst of which and most public was the fact that just before Christmas 2021, he laid off 900 employees during a company Zoom call. That did not make him popular, and even he admits perhaps that was not the best moment to have done that and the best way. Well, so that was just the tip of the iceberg, as it turns out. So to give you a sense of what's gone on, now granted, there were a lot of intervening things that were not his fault, but when Mr. Garg took that job, the company was worth $8 billion. Today, after his leadership, the company is valued at $300 million. It's not good. It's not good. But here's the thing. So he, of course, does not see his part of this, and he doesn't understand why he was forced out of the job. Some other guy came in and sort of pushed him out of the way and took the job for himself, and Mr. Garg was like, I got hoodwinked. I'm not... No.

0: Here's Alex, turning at a junction. Alex cooks a mean jalfrezi. And here's Sue, waiting to cross the road, off to get a takeaway.
1: Mm-hmm.
0: Sue's a curry fan, but she can't cook for toffee. 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Whoever you meet, travel like you know them.
1: Thanks.
0: Think, follow the highway code, and let's help keep everyone safe. The highway code rules in Northern Ireland may vary.
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2: Comedian Al Murray has urged people to join the stem cell register following the death of his 8-year-old nephew. The 58-year-old English comedian, best known for his pub landlord persona, lost his nephew Finley in 2021. He died from a rare type of blood cancer. A new book about Ted the dog from Mortimer and White House Gone Fishing will be released following his death in April. The Patterdale Terrier mix appeared on more than 40 episodes of the show alongside Bob Mortimer and Paul Whitehouse. Jessie Nelson says she's beyond proud after her documentary was nominated for a National Television Award. The singer's documentary, Jessie Nelson, Life After Little Mix, was nominated in the authored documentary category. Reacting to the news, Nelson shared a post on Instagram saying it was so personal to her and her girls. Emmerdale star Olivia Bromley says she would advise her pregnant character to make different choices. It comes as she secretly plans to jilt fiancé Joel Tate to run away with her ex Billy Fletcher. That soap storyline will come to head with an explosive wedding.
1: More music that you can shake a stick at. 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

Happy Hits Radio, it is the Professor, and I had a moment yesterday. So I was just sitting at my desk, minding my own business, doing a little light work, you know how it is, and I got an email. I get lots of emails, so I was looking at it, and it was from a guy that works for a company that I had applied to ages ago, probably end of last year. You know, because last year, I was pretty much out of work for three-fourths of the year. And so I applied to lots of different things. Now, I found plenty to do in the meantime, and actually it ended up being quite an excellent year. But at the same time, you know, I wanted to go back to work. I was tired of sitting around. I mean, I had plenty to do, but it was spaced out such that I felt like I wasn't doing anything. Well, so this guy sends a message, and he's like, would you be free for an interview on Wednesday? And I was like, well, I'm going to tell you now, I've got a job. I mean, I'm willing to hear what you have to say, but understand that, well, I am gainfully employed now. And it turns out, because I lost the job. I remember getting the email where they hired somebody else. I'm like, well, who cares? And because at the end of the day, it was probably not a job I really wanted. But the person they hired for reasons that did not involve being good at their work. And that lasted about 6 months. And now they're looking again. And I don't know how much of that was the person they hired versus the company that she was working for. But, oh, I don't know. I don't want it. I just want to sit in my office and do my job.

0: you're gonna be coming with me. But you just gotta talk to
1: and
0: me.
1: And I've been smoking too many cigarettes for you. For you.

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1: Andy Burnham has said he is not embarrassed by an exchange of messages with someone pretending to be Donald Trump's chief of staff and insists he handled the incident in the right way. The Prime Minister spoke to reporters during a visit to Wolverhampton.
2: All politicians are, you know, receiving these pressures and these challenges, but I did everything right. There was a minimal exchange of information of zero consequence.
1: Emergency services are responding to reports that four people have got into difficulty in the water off the Sussex coast. Multiple ambulances and two air ambulances could be seen in Shoreham-by-Sea in West Sussex near the RNLI station this afternoon. Two British people have died in a helicopter crash in Greece while celebrating their honeymoon. Alex Cromie and his wife Marie Ebert died alongside pilot Georgios Rykos when the private helicopter crashed and sparked a fire in the Tholos area. And former Arsenal captain Patrick Vieira has been appointed as the new head coach of Senegal. From Radio News Hub, I'm Johnny Holmes.
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1: Sunny spells will linger across the far south this evening, but cloud will thicken from the west, with outbreaks of drizzle across much of England and Wales. Lows of 11 degrees.
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no one needs a man. We're kind of stupid. Okay, Happy Hits Radio. It is the Professor. So one thing I've got to make some time to do is to watch one of my favorite series. All right, so this I doubt was on just regular TV for you guys, but one of my very favorite animated shows was called King of the Hill. It was on from the end of the 90s into kind of the late 2010s. It was a great show. Oh, man. It was quality goods. It was the same guy that created Beavis and Butthead, and he plays the main character, Hank Hill. And it's what makes it funny is how normal it is, right? So it's not designed to be crazy and over the top. It's normal, but still a cartoon. It's fantastic. Well, when that show went off the air, it was kind of sudden. It didn't really get a series finale. And so all these years later, they have rebooted it. Last year, they put out new episodes of it. And I am so happy. Now, on one hand, they have really done

0: 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So if you have that, you can watch it, from what I understand. Get in there and get you some.
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5: 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National Highways.
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3: Comedian Al Murray has urged people to join the stem cell register following the death of his 8-year-old nephew. The 58-year-old English comedian, best known for his pub landlord persona, lost his nephew Finley in 2021. He died from a rare type of blood cancer. A new book about Ted the dog from Mortimer and White House Gone Fishing will be released following his death in April. The Patterdale Terrier mix appeared on more than 40 episodes of the show alongside Bob Mortimer and Paul Whitehouse. Jessie Nelson says she's beyond proud after her documentary was nominated for a National Television Award. The singer's documentary, Jessie Nelson, Life After Little Mix, was nominated in the authored documentary category. Reacting to the news, Nelson shared a post on Instagram saying it was so personal to her and her girls. Emmerdale star Olivia Bromley says she would advise her pregnant character to make different choices. It comes as she secretly plans to jilt fiancé Joel Tate to run away with her ex, Billy Fletcher. That soap storyline will come to head with an explosive wedding.
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I'm your man, all right. Happy Hits Radio, it is the Refusser, and looky, looky, we've reached the wrap-up portion of the radio program. Hey, well, that's a fine feeling. We earned that. Oh boy, let's see. Well, it has gotten a little less murky over here, right? When I got up this morning, I slept through my first alarm. I don't even remember it going off. And then, you know, I did catch the second one, thankfully, or I'd still be asleep and there'd be no afternoons. But at the same time, it was so dark and gloomy outside. And I was like, oh, well, there's your problem. But fortunately now, the sun is up, and I think it's going to be a beautiful day here. I hope you guys are going to have a beautiful evening there. If it's anything, well, I did see where London set like a record for temperature. Was it last week where it was like 100.5 degrees Fahrenheit? Oh, Lord. I mean, oh, it's awful. And it's been very, very humid here because all it's done is rain for days and days and days. So we need a break from that, right? I had to mow the grass yesterday, and I basically needed a sickle, and, you know, it was like I was going through the rainforest. It was awful. Anyway, I digress. It's time for me to go. Listen, thank you guys so much for being here. I appreciate that each and every day. Stick around. Courtney will be here at 7, and Lord willing, I will talk to you tomorrow.

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1: A large emergency response has been launched after reports of four people getting into difficulty off the Sussex coast. Multiple ambulances and two air ambulances could be seen near the RNLI station in Shoreham-by-Sea in West Sussex this afternoon. Andy Burnham has praised the first major milestone in his push to give communities more control over their services. That's as No. 10 North and the West Midlands Combined Authority joined forces to save bus services in private hands that were at risk in the area.
2: This is the single biggest act of public control since I came into office. It's a very big day.
1: Firefighters have completed work to tackle the Cairngorms wildfire nearly 5 weeks after it began. The wildfire in the Cairngorms National Park began at around midday on July the 15th, and more than 500 firefighters have been deployed to fight the blaze since. And Spain football captain Rodri has completed a move to Barcelona. He joins the Spanish giants on a four-year deal for a reported £65 million. From Radio News Hub, I'm Johnny Holmes.
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1: Sunny spells will linger across the far south this evening, but cloud will thicken from the west, with outbreaks of drizzle across much of England and Wales. Lows of 11 degrees.

Good evening and welcome back to your Happy Hits Rock Show with me, Courtney, here on Happy Hits Radio, More Music Variety. How are we all doing? A big shout out to the Professor for the Dive Time show leading us into tonight's rock show. Fleetwood Mac kicking us off there. If you're a fan of Fleetwood Mac or Daisy Jones and the Six, as I know I very much am, did we all see that Stevie Nicks has proposed an idea for season two, kind of vicariously living through Daisy Jones and Billy Dunn about her relationship with her and Lindsay Buckingham? I mean, I had to say that at the start of the show, I saw it on the news yesterday. I was very, very excited. But let's carry on and get straight into the show.

It is an absolutely beautiful song. Aerosmith there, I Don't Want to Miss a Thing, here on your Happy Hits Rock Show. We got lots coming your way. Going to get some Avril Lavigne and Nickelback on for you, as well as some Motley Crue later on in the show. Before that, though, let's get this one on.

So how are we all doing and how are we all holding up as this heat decides to take a little bit of a break? It feels like it's been a bit cooler, hasn't it? But it'd be great to know what you are getting up to for the rest of August. It's only a couple of weeks left until the kids are back at school already. That has flown by. And also not long until kind of summer starts wrapping up, which feels crazy to say. But let us know on 07507 211766 what you've been up to.

You're still with me, Courtney, here on Happy Hits Radio. More music variety. It's just gone 7:30 here on your Tuesday evening show, the 18th of August. Now, don't forget to be checking out our website, happyhits.co.uk, and our social media, which is at Happy Hits UK.

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1: 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Happy Hits Radio.

such a brilliant song, so beautiful, and a throwback to the early 2000s, isn't it? Amy Lee and Siva there, and any Evanescence fans in the audience, it's not long until they are in the UK. Very, very exciting. I can't wait to talk about that. Right, still got lots to come for you. I promised you some Motley Crue earlier as well, so that's coming on straight after this next one.

Right, don't go anywhere. I'm going to get on a brilliant Steel Panther song for you just before 8 o'clock. And then I'll be back just after 8 with one more hour of brilliant music.

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1: The Prime Minister says he is not embarrassed by an exchange of messages with someone pretending to be Donald Trump's chief of staff. Andy Burnham insists he handled the situation correctly.
2: No, I'm not, because there was a minimal exchange, nothing of consequence, and actually quickly I realised that this needed to be reported, and I did so.
1: A court has heard a schoolgirl alleged that former world snooker champion Graham Dott told her not to tell anyone he was sexually abusing her. The 49-year-old is accused of lewd indecent behaviour towards two primary school aged children. The allegations span between 1993 and 1996 involving a girl and 2006 to 2010 involving a boy. Dott has denied the two charges against him. Two British people have died in a helicopter crash in Greece while celebrating their honeymoon. Asset management firm Blackstone says it is shocked by the death of its beloved employee Alex Cromie and his wife Marie Ebert. And London-born Alex Albon will extend his stay with Williams into a sixth season. From Radio News Hub, I'm Johnny Holmes.
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1: Sunny spells will linger across the far south this evening, but cloud will thicken from the west, with outbreaks of drizzle across much of England and Wales. Lows of 11 degrees.

0: Well, it still very much is summer, so let's enjoy it whilst we can and really hone into those summer tunes. The Weezer there, Islands in the Sun. Now, who's been loving Carl's new show here on Happy Hits? Or anyone else as well, of course, Vincent and Dan and the Professor, who also play on weekdays. If you miss any one show, make sure you go back on happyhits.co.uk and listen to any of the shows you've missed.
1: On a hot summer night, would you offer your throat to the wolf with the red roses?
2: Will he offer me his mouth?
1: Yes.
2: Will he offer me his teeth?
1: Yes.
2: Will he offer me his jaws?
1: Yes.
2: Will he offer me his hunger?
1: Yes.
2: Again, will he offer me his hunger?
1: Yes.
2: And will he starve without me?
1: Yes.
2: Then does he love me?
1: Yes.
2: Yes.
1: On a hot summer night, would you offer your throat to the wolf with the red roses?
2: Yes.
1: I bet you say that to all the boys.

Right, it's coming up to 20 minutes past 8 here on your Tuesday evening show. We've still got plenty of great tunes to get on for you. But it feels really great to announce, or it has already been announced, that Ozfest is returning, has confirmed to be returning at Villa Park in Birmingham next year for 2027. How exciting. The former Travelling Heavy Metal Festival, launched by Black Sabbath, Ozzy Osbourne from Black Sabbath, and Sharon in 1996, have its first edition since 2018. How exciting is that? Lots of added information, I'm sure, to come on that, but very exciting. Right, let's carry on with your music now.

0: You're still with me, Courtney, here on Happy Hits Radio. More music variety. Don't forget to be letting us know what you're getting up to and what you're loving, or if you have any requests as well, over on our Instagram at Happy Hits UK. We can get on some of your rock, pop, punk, pop, classic rock favourites. Just let us know over on Instagram.
1: I got your picture.

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Oh, it's a beautiful tune. Three Doors Down here without you here on Happy Hits Radio, your rock show with me, Courtney. It's coming up very soon at 2 at 9 o'clock, isn't it? It's not long. And we've still got plenty of music to get through for you. Promising some ZZ Top and 21 Pilots before the end of the show. Before that, though, Fall Out Boy's next.

Well, that is all I have got time for tonight here on your Happy Hits Rock Show. Thank you so much for joining me once again for two brilliant hours of music. I'll be back tomorrow on your Wednesday evening show at 7 p.m. like always. Make sure you're checking out the other brilliant people tomorrow. Carl, obviously our new radio host, as well as Vincent and Dan and the Professor before the Rock Show as well. I will see you tomorrow at 7 p.m.

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1: A large emergency response has been launched after reports of four people getting into difficulty off the Sussex coast. Multiple ambulances and two air ambulances could be seen near the RNLI station in Shoreham-by-Sea in West Sussex. The response is ongoing. Andy Burnham has said he is not embarrassed by an exchange of messages with someone pretending to be Donald Trump's chief of staff. He insists he handled the incident in the right way.
2: All politicians are receiving these pressures and these challenges, but I did everything right. There was a minimal exchange of information of zero consequence.
1: A mother has told how she had to leave home and move with her two-year-old daughter to stay with the child's grandmother because of the sustained heat in the UK's driest village. Amy Knight, who lives close to Wisley in Surrey, says the village was completely dead after 8 weeks without rain. And Spain football captain Rodri has completed a move to Barcelona. He joins the Spanish giants on a four-year deal for a reported £65 million. From Radio News Hub, I'm Johnny Holmes.
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1: Sunny spells will linger across the far south this evening, but cloud will thicken from the west. Outbreaks of rain developing across much of England and Wales. Lows of 10 degrees.

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1: Charlton Athletics say they are helping police inquiries after a man was found dead at their stadium, The Valley. Officers were called to Charlton's ground following an incident that occurred in the early hours of this morning. The West Midlands Combined Authority is set to take public control of local bus services in partnership with Number 10 North. Andy Burnham has praised it as the first major milestone in his push to give communities more control over their services.
2: To prevent services from collapsing, because the bus service here was close to collapse. So the first reason is to protect what is the backbone of the public transport system here across the West Midlands, serving millions of people. We needed to step in.
1: Premier League Chief Executive Richard Masters has accused embattled FIFA President Gianni Infantino of pressing the self-destruct button. It's over failed plans to sell stakes in the World Cup. And England cricket captain Joe Root says he will not make huge changes ahead of the Test match against Pakistan at Headingley. From Radio News Hub, I'm Johnny Holmes.
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1: Sunny spells will linger across the far south this evening, but cloud will thicken from the west. Outbreaks of rain developing across much of England and Wales. Lows of 10 degrees.

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3: There are two types of drive you can have on the motorway. One that feels like this. Or one that feels... like this. The difference is just a few little changes, like giving more space to the car in front or not hogging the middle lane. Because being a little more considerate on the road actually reduces congestion and collisions, which transforms everyone's journey. So we all feel a little less and a lot more. National Highways.
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1: A couple and their teenage daughter have died after getting into difficulty off the Sussex coast. Multiple ambulances and two air ambulances were seen in Shoreham-by-Sea in West Sussex near the RNLI station on Tuesday afternoon. Sussex police confirmed emergency services were responding to four people getting into difficulty in the water close to Shoreham Fort. The West Midlands Combined Authority is set to take public control of local bus services in partnership with Number 10 North. It comes after the parent company behind local operator National Express indicated it was leaving the market. Andy Burnham has praised it as the first major milestone in his push to give communities more control over their services.
2: So the first reason is to protect what is the backbone of the public transport system here across the West Midlands.
1: And England cricket captain Joe Root says he will not make huge changes ahead of the first series test match against Pakistan at Headingley. From Radio News Hub, I'm Johnny Holmes.
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1: Sunny spells will linger across the far south this evening, but cloud will thicken from the west. Outbreaks of rain developing across much of England and Wales. Lows of 10 degrees.

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1: A couple and their teenage daughter have died after getting into difficulty off the Sussex coast. Multiple ambulances and two air ambulances were seen in Shoreham-by-Sea in West Sussex near the RNLI station on Tuesday afternoon. Sussex police confirmed emergency services were responding to four people getting into difficulty in the water close to Shoreham Fort. The West Midlands Combined Authority is set to take public control of local bus services in partnership with Number 10 North. It comes after the parent company behind local operator National Express indicated it was leaving the market. Andy Burnham has praised it as the first major milestone in his push to give communities more control over their services.
2: So the first reason is to protect what is the backbone of the public transport system here across the West Midlands.
1: And England cricket captain Joe Root says he will not make huge changes ahead of the first series test match against Pakistan at Headingley. From Radio News Hub, I'm Johnny Holmes.
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1: Sunny spells will linger across the far south this evening, but cloud will thicken from the west. Outbreaks of rain developing across much of England and Wales. Lows of 10 degrees.

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2: 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Shake your body, don't stop, don't quit. All you ladies pop that thing like this. Shake your body.